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After Dark with S&M Diesel. 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

ever feel like you're the last one to know what's going on? 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

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So are we. 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
3: A mix of sun, cloud,

0: And wind with a high of 18. I'm Erin Sinclair with your local news, streaming now through the Central Alberta online app. Red Deer and Black Falls RCMP arrested 38 people and laid 52 charges during a three-day retail crime prevention blitz earlier this month. The operation involved several RCMP units along with police dog services and resulted in more than $7,000 in stolen property being recovered. Police say the operation targeted shoplifting and other retail theft and highlighted the continued impact of theft on local businesses and employees. The annual Sylvan Lake cleanup has wrapped up, with divers and volunteers pulling 140 kilograms of garbage from the lake and shoreline. The event brought community members together Sunday for the 23rd annual cleanup, where Alberta Underwater Council divers removed debris from the water while volunteers worked along the shoreline. And the town of Sylvan Lake thanked everyone who came out to help. The Central Alberta Chamber Orchestra is bringing the sounds of the Big Top to Red Deer and Lacombe this weekend. The Joy of Circuses and Daring Duo features circus marches, popular music, and smaller ensemble performances. And artistic director Jim Bichigo lists some of the music titles attendees can enjoy.
1: Some circus marches like Barnum and Bailey's Favorite and the Circus Bee. And of course the entry of the Gladiators, which is the quintessential circus march.
0: The first show is tomorrow in Red Deer, followed by a Saturday performance in Lacombe, and tickets are available on the Chamber website. September is Hunger Action Month, and the Red Deer Food Bank is reminding Central Albertans that food insecurity can affect more people than they might realize. Christina Sturgeon, the Senior Social Impact Officer with the Red Deer Food Bank, says rising costs are putting more people in a difficult position.
2: The stats say that most people are only one paycheck away from having to use our service.
0: Sturgeon says the people turning to the food bank can include friends, neighbors, and co-workers, and the organization is encouraging people to take action this month through donations by giving to the Sunny 94 Fall Food Drive. With multiple drop-off locations, visit our website for more details. And happening in the community, today in Pinoca, the Jubilee Library has a seniors' tea from 10 to 11:30, and tomorrow night in Red Deer is the District Night Market in Capstone from 4:30 to 8:30. Stream us anytime and anywhere. 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In other headlines, Alberta has released three draft curricula for optional field testing this school year. Meanwhile, as of yesterday, Elections Alberta says more than 53,000 people have applied to fill the 60,000 worker goal the agency is aiming for. And the City of Ottawa is set to rename Trump Avenue as the trade war continues. Taking a look at sports, the Jays lost twice to the Orioles, with both games having the same score of 4-2. The Jays are now eliminated from the postseason and have the night off before facing the Reds. For more local sports, head to centralalbertaonline.com.
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4: We're expecting a mixture of sun and cloud today. Light winds at a high of 18. Mainly cloudy tonight. Light winds low down to 10. Cloudy tomorrow. Good chance of afternoon showers. Wind gusts up to 50K and a high of 20. Sun and cloud and 11 for Saturday. Sunshine and 14 on Sunday. For 24/7 weather updates, stream the Window Masters Red Deer online player at centralalbertaonline.com.
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1: Should we make room in the garage, honey, just in case? Well, we might as well. It could be us. Someone has to win.
0: And then they'll get keys dropped off and get to drive that new Jeep around.
1: All weekend in glorious weather. Maybe you plan a Thanksgiving road trip to go visit Nan, who lives just outside Estevan.
0: And then get Nan in the Jeep and away you go.
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0: Oh, Nan will have gossip for weeks.
1: Tomorrow morning, 7:40, don't miss it, Duck Duck Jeep grand prize winner. Maybe it's you.
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0: Sunny 94, good morning. It's Tank and Aaron. 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And you and I are out every week looking to pay for groceries, for gas, for lunch, for dinners, for entertainment. And over the next few weeks, we're going to help fill the food banks for Thanksgiving. Between now and October 9th, it's our fall food drive with several drop-off locations throughout Central Alberta. 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We're going to buy a whole bunch of groceries. We're going to make sure it gets to the food banks, and we're going to help feed several people this Thanksgiving.
1: And then we'll make them all feel good.
0: You know, we're going to be feeling good. You're going to be with family. I'm going to be with family. We're going to be laughing, having a great time. There's going to be an abundance of food. There's going to be leftovers for days like there always is. And there's going to be some people who have nothing.
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0: the Central Alberta Online Newsroom. 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
1: A mix of sun, cloud, and wind with a high of 18. 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A three-day retail crime blitz in Red Deer and Blackfalds has resulted in 38 arrests and 52 charges, with some suspects also facing outstanding warrants or additional charges. RCMP say officers responded to theft complaints at several local retailers and recovered more than $7,000 worth of property during the operation. RCMP say they will continue working with retailers and community partners to prevent retail theft. Divers and volunteers have removed 140 kilograms of garbage from Sylvan Lake and its shoreline. The cleanup took place Sunday as part of the annual Sylvan Lake cleanup, now in its 23rd year, where Alberta Underwater Council divers searched the lake and recovered items while volunteers worked along the shoreline. And the town of Sylvan Lake thanked everyone who came out to help. September is Hunger Action Month, with the Red Deer Food Bank highlighting the impact food insecurity can have on families across Central Alberta. About 40% of the people supported by the food bank are children, and Christina Sturgeon, the Senior Social Impact Officer, says having enough food at home isn't something every child can take for granted.
2: You know, going home and opening the fridge and the fridge being full, that truly is a privilege. You know, and it's a privilege that not all kids have.
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0: 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The Central Alberta Chamber Orchestra is celebrating its fifth season with a circus-themed concert this weekend. The program includes circus marches and other big top favorites. And Jim Bichigo, the Chamber's artistic director, encourages the public to attend.
1: There's something for everybody. I hope this reaches people who might not have come otherwise and will come experience the circus with us.
0: Shows are tomorrow in Red Deer and Saturday in Lacombe, and tickets are available on the Chamber website. And happening in the community, tonight is movie night at the Bentley Municipal Library, showing Toy Story 5 at 6 o'clock. And Saturday in Red Deer, there is a sensory swim at the Michener Aquatic Center from 3 to 4:30. To find more information on these stories, download our Central Alberta online app, available on the Apple Store and through Google Play. In other news, Prime Minister Carney pledged $82 million over 5 years for ocean monitoring as he continued his support for international collaboration at the United Nations General Assembly yesterday. Meanwhile, Statistics Canada says Canada's population growth rate continues to decline. And a Tennessee judge granted Dolly Parton's estate a temporary restraining order yesterday against the late singer's nephew. Taking a look at sports, the Jays lost twice to the Orioles, with both games having the same score, 4-2. The Jays are now eliminated from the postseason and have the night off before facing the Reds. For more local sports, head to CentralAlbertaOnline.com.
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3: We're expecting a mixture of sun and cloud today, light winds at a high of 18. Mainly cloudy tonight, light winds low down to 10. Cloudy tomorrow, good chance of afternoon showers, wind gusts up to 50K and a high of 20. Sun and cloud and 11 for Saturday, sunshine and 14 on Sunday. For 24/7 weather updates, stream the Window Masters Red Deer online player at centralalbertaonline.com.
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0: Sunday 94, it's the Sunrise Show. We're home of Duck Duck Jeep with your Alberta Jeep dealers. And tomorrow morning, 7:40, we announce the winner of that $55,000 Jeep Cherokee Limited Hybrid. Coming up after 7 o'clock, your Mr. Mike Sylvan Lake question of the day. And today might be something you have to think about or you know the answer instantly. On the weekend, I was at a barbecue and I asked everyone there, how many of these do you have in a specific area? And they all had to think about it. They all had to go, okay, well, there's 1, 2, 3, 4, 5. Nobody knew the answer immediately. Will you? I guess maybe if you're sitting there, you can go, oh yeah, 7, 10, 3, none. Find out the question after 7 here on Sunny.
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0: Sunny 94, good morning. It's Tank Montana. We're home of the workplace lunch with the Eastside Eatery in Lacombe. 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Rock or recline with Sims Furniture in Red Deer. 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And today, we can rock with Grand Funk. It's easy. Or recline with Queen. Oh, you're the best friend that I ever had. I've been with you such a long time. 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That's 403-782-4413. Or vote on the Sunny 94 Facebook page. That winning song, you'll hear it with Darren after 5 on Sunny.
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2: The Senate's Agriculture and Forestry Committee toured key agriculture and food-related operations last week in Saskatchewan. Chair Mary Robinson says the tour was part of the committee's work on a food security study.
3: These studies are a great way to not only educate our senators and strengthen connections in the agriculture setting between senators and industry players, but also it's a great way to bring testimony and fact to the surface. Quite often the House of Commons pays attention to these studies and gathers inspiration from these studies as to how they might frame up some new legislation.
2: The committee visited organizations including the Global Institute for Food Security, VITO, the University of Saskatchewan, and the Canadian light source Synchrotron, meeting researchers and industry leaders working throughout the food production and innovation chain. For Golden West, I'm Glendalee Allen Vossler.
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3: A mix of sun, cloud, and wind with a high of 18. I'm Erin Sinclair with your local news, streaming now through the Central Alberta Online app. Red Deer and Blackfalds RCMP arrested 38 people and laid 52 charges during a three-day retail crime prevention blitz earlier this month. The operation involved several RCMP units along with police dog services and resulted in more than $7,000 in stolen property being recovered. Police say the operation targeted shoplifting and other retail theft and highlighted the continued impact of theft on local businesses and employees. The annual Sylvan Lake cleanup has wrapped up, with divers and volunteers pulling 140 kilograms of garbage from the lake and shoreline. The event brought community members together Sunday for the 23rd annual cleanup, where Alberta Underwater Council divers removed debris from the water while volunteers worked along the shoreline. And the town of Sylvan Lake thanked everyone who came out to help. The Central Alberta Chamber Orchestra is bringing the sounds of the Big Top to Red Deer and Lacombe this weekend. The Joy of Circuses and Daring Duo features circus marches, popular music, and smaller ensemble performances. An artistic director, Jim Bichigo, lists some of the music titles attendees can enjoy.
4: Some circus marches like Barnum and Bailey's Favorite and the Circus Bee. And, of course, the entry of the Gladiators, which is the quintessential circus march.
3: The first show is tomorrow in Red Deer, followed by a Saturday performance in Lacombe, and tickets are available on the Chamber website. September is Hunger Action Month, and the Red Deer Food Bank is reminding Central Albertans that food insecurity can affect more people than they might realize. Christina Sturgeon, the Senior Social Impact Officer with the Red Deer Food Bank, says rising costs are putting more people in a difficult position.
5: The stats say that most people are only one paycheck away from having to use our service.
3: Sturgeon says the people turning to the food bank can include friends, neighbors, and co-workers, and the organization is encouraging people to take action this month through donations by giving to the Sunny 94 Fall Food Drive. With multiple drop-off locations, visit our website for more details. And happening in the community, today in Pinoca, the Jubilee Library has a seniors' tea from 10 to 11:30. And tomorrow night in Red Deer is the District Night Market in Capstone from 4:30 to 8:30. Stream us anytime and anywhere. 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In other headlines, Alberta has released three draft curricula for optional field testing this school year. Meanwhile, as of yesterday, Elections Alberta says more than 53,000 people have applied to fill the 60,000 worker goal the agency is aiming for. And the city of Ottawa is set to rename Trump Avenue as the trade war continues. Taking a look at sports, the Jays lost twice to the Orioles, with both games having the same score of 4-2. The Jays are now eliminated from the postseason and have the night off before facing the Reds. For more local sports, head to CentralAlbertaOnline.com.
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4: We're expecting a mixture of sun and cloud today, light winds at a high of 18. Mainly cloudy tonight, light winds low down to 10. Cloudy tomorrow, good chance of afternoon showers, wind gusts up to 50K and a high of 20. Sun and cloud and 11 for Saturday, sunshine and 14 on Sunday. For 24/7 weather updates, stream the Window Masters Red Deer online player at centralalbertaonline.com.
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0: Sunny 94. Good Thursday morning. It's Tank. It's Aaron. It's your question of the day with Mr. Mike's in Sylvan Lake. And every Monday, we give away a $25 gift card. Your question today is this, Aaron, and you're going to have to think about it.
1: Okay.
0: How many paintings or artwork do you have on the walls in your living room? I'm not talking bedroom, basement, bathroom, just in your living room. Sit there and picture it.
1: And on the walls.
0: On the walls. I'll keep it on the floor, too, whatever you want.
1: On the walls, I think I have 5.
0: Do you have a favorite?
1: I do.
0: Are they wilderness? Or are they what's...
1: Salvador Dali.
0: Oh, nice.
1: Yeah, it's a self-portrait one. So it's a big, huge, black and gray stencil sketch of him looking down over his mustache.
0: Is it an original?
1: No, it's a poster.
0: I have 2. One's on the floor. One's a big painting I got in Amsterdam about 20 years ago. Bought it direct from the artist in his shop, and he signed it, a guy named Mark Raven. And I have another one by an artist named Govinder from England. I used to have about 4 or 5, and then I recently had my place painted, so I only have 2.
1: Oh, so you got to put some more holes in your new walls and hang those up.
0: I got some in the bedroom and some in my office, but those don't count. Just your living room. How many paintings do you have hanging on the wall? It's your question of the day, Mr. Mike's and Sylvan, Sunny 94 Facebook page.
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0: Money 94. Good morning. It's Tank and it's Aaron. And you recently did a trip to the Northwest Territories.
1: Yes.
0: You broke down on your trip in the middle of nowhere with no cell reception. You didn't have your CAA to call. There you are, stuck on the side of the road on some northern Canadian highway.
1: Yeah, I was on the Alaska Highway with nowhere to go and no reception.
0: Were you freaking out?
1: Not quite yet. I had game plans in my mind.
0: What did you do to let people know that you were broken down and not just having a pee on the side of the road?
1: I put my hood up.
0: That's what you should do.
1: It is.
0: And who rescued you?
1: I had a gentleman and his family, two trucks pull over, and Tenere and his family rescued me and took me to Toad River for reception and amenities.
0: What's amazing is that he stopped by the other day to say hi to you because he was in Central Alberta.
1: Yeah, that was kind of crazy. He came by the station and made sure I got home.
0: And he says, Aaron, I've written you a song.
1: Yes, this was crazy.
0: Tenere has written Aaron a song. Here's a bit of it.

0: That's incredible.
1: It's kind of catchy, too,
0: isn't it?
1: Mentioned
0: you and Sunny 94 and Lacombe.
1: Yeah, I'm surprised you remembered that much.
0: I can't believe that this person who rescued you thousands of miles away stops in to say hi, to say, hey, I've written you a song.
1: And you know what? It's a good reminder that there are good people still out there in this world.
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2: A mix of sun, cloud, and wind with a high of 18. 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A three-day retail crime blitz in Red Deer and Blackfalds has resulted in 38 arrests and 52 charges, with some suspects also facing outstanding warrants or additional charges. RCMP say officers responded to theft complaints at several local retailers and recovered more than $7,000 worth of property during the operation. RCMP say they will continue working with retailers and community partners to prevent retail theft. Divers and volunteers have removed 140 kilograms of garbage from Sylvan Lake and its shoreline. The cleanup took place Sunday as part of the annual Sylvan Lake cleanup, now in its 23rd year, where Alberta Underwater Council divers searched the lake and recovered items while volunteers worked along the shoreline. And the town of Sylvan Lake thanked everyone who came out to help. September is Hunger Action Month, with the Red Deer Food Bank highlighting the impact food insecurity can have on families across Central Alberta. About 40% of the people supported by the food bank are children, and Christina Sturgeon, the Senior Social Impact Officer, says having enough food at home isn't something every child can take for granted.
3: You know, going home and opening the fridge and the fridge being full, that truly is a privilege. You know, and it's a privilege that not all kids have.
2: The Food Bank is encouraging Central Albertans to take action this month by donating by giving to the Sunny 94 Fall Food Drive. 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The Central Alberta Chamber Orchestra is celebrating its fifth season with a circus-themed concert this weekend. The program includes circus marches and other big top favorites. And Jim Bichigo, the Chamber's artistic director, encourages the public to attend.
4: There's something for everybody. I hope this reaches people who might not have come otherwise and will come experience the circus with us.
2: Shows are tomorrow in Red Deer and Saturday in Lacombe, and tickets are available on the Chamber website. And happening in the community, tonight is movie night at the Bentley Municipal Library, showing Toy Story 5 at 6 o'clock. And Saturday in Red Deer, there is a sensory swim at the Michener Aquatic Center from 3 to 4:30. To find more information on these stories, download our Central Alberta online app, available on the Apple Store and through Google Play. In other news, Prime Minister Carney pledged $82 million over 5 years for ocean monitoring as he continued his support for international collaboration at the United Nations General Assembly yesterday. Meanwhile, Statistics Canada says Canada's population growth rate continues to decline. And a Tennessee judge granted Dolly Parton's estate a temporary restraining order yesterday against the late singer's nephew. Taking a look at sports, the Jays lost twice to the Orioles, with both games having the same score, 4-2. The Jays are now eliminated from the postseason and have the night off before facing the Reds. For more local sports, head to centralalbertaonline.com.
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1: We're expecting a mixture of sun and cloud today. Light winds at a high of 18. Mainly cloudy tonight. Light winds low down to 10. Cloudy tomorrow. Good chance of afternoon showers. Wind gusts up to 50K and a high of 20. Sun and cloud and 11 for Saturday. Sunshine and 14 on Sunday. For 24/7 weather updates, stream the Window Masters Red Deer online player at centralalbertaonline.com.
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0: Sunny 94, catching up with our good friend Eamon out at Gull Lake Golf Course. 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
2: Oh, Tank, you know what? It's been a brilliant week. The weather has turned in our favor, and it's been awesome up here at the lake. Everybody's coming out to golf now.
0: A lot of people may have never golfed at Gull Lake Golf Course before. 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
2: Well, it's a kind of fun Tank because, I mean, a lot of people come here and they think, oh, it's a little pitch and putt, and then they play the golf course and they go, this is really fun and it's tough to play. Because some of the holes are 190 yards, 215, so it makes it a lot of fun for a lot of the people out there.
0: But it's a great course for all levels, whether you're a beginner or a pro.
2: Absolutely. It's all skill levels will come and play and have a bit of fun. And that's the reaction I get from a lot of people that's never been here before when they play it. They go, this is fun. I'll be back.
0: Visit Eamon and his team on the west side of Gull Lake. It's Gull Lake Golf Course.
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1: A mix of sun, cloud, and wind with a high of 18. I'm Erin Sinclair with your local news, streaming now through the Central Alberta Online app. Red Deer and Blackfalds RCMP arrested 38 people and laid 52 charges during a three-day retail crime prevention blitz earlier this month. The operation involved several RCMP units along with police dog services and resulted in more than $7,000 in stolen property being recovered. Police say the operation targeted shoplifting and other retail theft and highlighted the continued impact of theft on local businesses and employees. The annual Sylvan Lake cleanup has wrapped up, with divers and volunteers pulling 140 kilograms of garbage from the lake and shoreline. The event brought community members together Sunday for the 23rd annual cleanup, where Alberta Underwater Council divers removed debris from the water while volunteers worked along the shoreline. And the town of Sylvan Lake thanked everyone who came out to help. The Central Alberta Chamber Orchestra is bringing the sounds of the Big Top to Red Deer and Lacombe this weekend. The Joy of Circuses and Daring Duo features Circus March's popular music and smaller ensemble performances. An artistic director, Jim Bichigo, lists some of the music titles attendees can enjoy.
2: Some circus marches like Barnum and Bailey's favorite and the Circus Bee. And of course the entry of the Gladiators, which is the quintessential circus march.
1: The first show is tomorrow in Red Deer, followed by a Saturday performance in Lacombe, and tickets are available on the Chamber website. September is Hunger Action Month, and the Red Deer Food Bank is reminding Central Albertans that food insecurity can affect more people than they might realize. Christina Sturgeon, the Senior Social Impact Officer with the Red Deer Food Bank, says rising costs are putting more people in a difficult position.
3: The stats say that most people are only one paycheck away from having to use our service.
1: Sturgeon says the people turning to the food bank can include friends, neighbors, and co-workers, and the organization is encouraging people to take action this month through donations by giving to the Sunny 94 Fall Food Drive. With multiple drop-off locations, visit our website for more details. And happening in the community, today in Pinoca, the Jubilee Library has a seniors' tea from 10 to 11:30, and tomorrow night in Red Deer is the District Night Market in Capstone from 4:30 to 8:30. 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In other headlines, Alberta has released three draft curricula for optional field testing this school year. Meanwhile, as of yesterday, Elections Alberta says more than 53,000 people have applied to fill the 60,000 worker goal the agency is aiming for. And the City of Ottawa is set to rename Trump Avenue as the trade war continues. Taking a look at sports, the Jays lost twice to the Orioles, with both games having the same score of 4-2. The Jays are now eliminated from the postseason and have the night off before facing the Reds. For more local sports, head to CentralAlbertaOnline.com.
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1: We're expecting a mixture of sun and cloud today. Light winds at a high of 18. Mainly cloudy tonight. Light winds low down to 10. Cloudy tomorrow. Good chance of afternoon showers. Wind gusts up to 50K and a high of 20. Sun and cloud and 11 for Saturday. Sunshine and 14 on Sunday. For 24/7 weather updates, stream the Window Masters Red Deer online player at centralalbertaonline.com.
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0: Sunny 94, good Thursday morning. It's Tank and it's Aaron, and boy, what a foggy drive this morning. It wasn't even mentioned in our forecast about fog, and it's kind of like a crystally fog as well.
1: Yeah, hey, Weather Network, when I checked this morning, no mention of fog, but you look out the window, getting a little soupy.
0: And the weekend's not looking too bad. You know, we are expecting a ton of rain, what, tomorrow? We still could see some showers, but we're looking at sunshine for Saturday, high of only 11.
1: That's all right. That's kind of seasonal.
0: But sunny and 14 for Sunday, 16 Monday, 17 Tuesday, back up to sun and cloud and 19 for the next Wings Wednesday.
1: Perfect.
0: So we could be eating wings outdoors again next Wednesday night.
1: Yeah, as long as patios are still open.
0: And the Blue Jays, they're done.
1: Yeah, we're eliminated.
0: Do you care?
1: Yeah, I was kind of hoping magic would happen, but meh.
0: Yeah, they're not going to get into that wild card spot, but that's okay. We have hockey season. Tonight, the Oilers playing the Canucks preseason.
1: The Flames are also playing, so.
0: Oh, yeah, you're a big Flames fan.
1: Yeah.
0: So you're not a fan of Edmonton at all?
1: No, Deadmonton.
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0: Sunny 94, good morning. 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
1: Sorry, my brain just gapped.
0: Earth to Aaron. Earth to Aaron. Come in, Aaron. Where were you just then?
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0: 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Or by the Liquor Hutch when you go to the Castellane Alley. 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
1: 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One item makes a difference.
0: 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Someone who maybe is on their own. Someone who has food insecurities. 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And we appreciate all the donations we've already received. We're talking hundreds and hundreds of pounds of donations already. And we only kicked this off on Monday.
1: Yeah, so hopefully over the next coming weeks, we get a lot more donations and can help even more people in Central Alberta.
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1: We're expecting a mixture of sun and cloud today. Light winds at a high of 18. Mainly cloudy tonight. Light winds low down to 10. Cloudy tomorrow. Good chance of afternoon showers. Wind gusts up to 50K and a high of 20. Sun and cloud and 11 for Saturday. Sunshine and 14 on Sunday. For 24/7 weather updates, stream the Window Masters Red Deer online player at centralalbertaonline.com.
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0: from the Central Alberta Online Newsroom, a Sunny 94 news update. Pheasant Back Golf Course, Alberta's must-play hidden gem. 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Book up to 2 weeks in advance.
1: A mix of sun, cloud, and wind with a high of 18. 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A three-day retail crime blitz in Red Deer and Blackfalds has resulted in 38 arrests and 52 charges, with some suspects also facing outstanding warrants or additional charges. RCMP say officers responded to theft complaints at several local retailers and recovered more than $7,000 worth of property during the operation. RCMP say they will continue working with retailers and community partners to prevent retail theft. Divers and volunteers have removed 140 kilograms of garbage from Sylvan Lake and its shoreline. The cleanup took place Sunday as part of the annual Sylvan Lake cleanup, now in its 23rd year, where Alberta Underwater Council divers searched the lake and recovered items while volunteers worked along the shoreline. And the town of Sylvan Lake thanked everyone who came out.

0: to help. September is Hunger Action Month with the Red Deer Food Bank, highlighting the impact food insecurity can have on families across Central Alberta. About 40% of the people supported by the food bank are children, and Christina Sturgeon, the Senior Social Impact Officer, says having enough food at home isn't something every child can take for granted.
1: You know, going home and opening the fridge and the fridge being full, that truly is a privilege. You know, and it's a privilege that not all kids have.
0: The food bank is encouraging Central Albertans to take action this month by donating by giving to the Sunny 94 Fall Food Drive. With multiple drop-off locations, visit our website for more details. The Central Alberta Chamber Orchestra is celebrating its fifth season with a circus-themed concert this weekend. The program includes circus marches and other Big Top favorites. And Jim Bichigo, the Chamber's artistic director, encourages the public to attend.
2: There's something for everybody. I hope this reaches people who might not have come otherwise and will come experience the circus with us.
0: Shows are tomorrow in Red Deer and Saturday in Lacombe, and tickets are available on the Chamber website. And happening in the community, tonight is movie night at the Bentley Municipal Library, showing Toy Story 5 at 6 o'clock. And Saturday in Red Deer, there is a sensory swim at the Michener Aquatic Center from 3 to 4:30. To find more information on these stories, download our Central Alberta online app, available on the Apple Store and through Google Play. In other news, Prime Minister Carney pledged $82 million over 5 years for ocean monitoring as he continued his support for international collaboration at the United Nations General Assembly yesterday. Meanwhile, Statistics Canada says Canada's population growth rate continues to decline. And a Tennessee judge granted Dolly Parton's estate a temporary restraining order yesterday against the late singer's nephew. Taking a look at sports, the Jays lost twice to the Orioles, with both games having the same score, 4-2. The Jays are now eliminated from the postseason and have the night off before facing the Reds. For more local sports, head to CentralAlbertaOnline.com.
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6: We're expecting a mixture of sun and cloud today. Light winds at a high of 18. Mainly cloudy tonight. Light winds low down to 10. Cloudy tomorrow. Good chance of afternoon showers. Wind gusts up to 50K and a high of 20. Sun and cloud and 11 for Saturday. Sunshine and 14 on Sunday. For 24/7 weather updates, stream the Window Masters Red Deer online player at CentralAlbertaOnline.com.
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1: 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Crystal, what are some of these signs?
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11: We always stress that preventing hearing loss starts at a young age. 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
2: A mix of sun, cloud, and wind with a high of 18. I'm Erin Sinclair with your local news, streaming now through the Central Alberta Online app. Red Deer and Blackfalds RCMP arrested 38 people and laid 52 charges during a three-day retail crime prevention blitz earlier this month. The operation involved several RCMP units along with police dog services and resulted in more than $7,000 in stolen property being recovered. Police say the operation targeted shoplifting and other retail theft and highlighted the continued impact of theft on local businesses and employees. The annual Sylvan Lake cleanup has wrapped.

0: wrapped up, with divers and volunteers pulling 140 kilograms of garbage from the lake and shoreline. The event brought community members together Sunday for the 23rd annual cleanup, where Alberta Underwater Council divers removed debris from the water while volunteers worked along the shoreline. And the town of Sylvan Lake thanked everyone who came out to help. The Central Alberta Chamber Orchestra is bringing the sounds of the Big Top to Red Deer and Lacombe this weekend. The Joy of Circuses and Daring Duo features Circus March's popular music and smaller ensemble performances. An artistic director, Jim Bichigo, lists some of the music titles attendees can enjoy.
1: Some circus marches like Barnum and Bailey's favorite and the Circus Bee. And of course, the entry of the Gladiators, which is the quintessential circus march.
0: The first show is tomorrow in Red Deer, followed by a Saturday performance in Lacombe, and tickets are available on the Chamber website. September is Hunger Action Month, and the Red Deer Food Bank is reminding Central Albertans that food insecurity can affect more people than they might realize. Christina Sturgeon, the Senior Social Impact Officer with the Red Deer Food Bank, says rising costs are putting more people in a difficult position.
2: The stats say that most people are only one paycheck away from having to use our service.
0: Sturgeon says the people turning to the food bank can include friends, neighbors, and co-workers, and the organization is encouraging people to take action this month through donations by giving to the Sunny 94 Fall Food Drive. With multiple drop-off locations, visit our website for more details. And happening in the community, today in Pinoca, the Jubilee Library has a seniors' tea from 10 to 11:30. And tomorrow night in Red Deer is the District Night Market in Capstone from 4:30 to 8:30. 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Download our Central Alberta online app for all your local news. In other headlines, Alberta has released three draft curricula for optional field testing this school year. Meanwhile, as of yesterday, Elections Alberta says more than 53,000 people have applied to fill the 60,000 worker goal the agency is aiming for. And the city of Ottawa is set to rename Trump Avenue as the trade war continues. Taking a look at sports, the Jays lost twice to the Orioles, with both games having the same score of 4-2. The Jays are now eliminated from the postseason and have the night off before facing the Reds. For more local sports, head to CentralAlbertaOnline.com.
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5: We're expecting a mixture of sun and cloud today. Light winds at a high of 18. Mainly cloudy tonight. Light winds low down to 10. Cloudy tomorrow. Good chance of afternoon showers. Wind gusts up to 50K and a high of 20. Sun and cloud and 11 for Saturday. Sunshine and 14 on Sunday. For 24/7 weather updates, stream the Window Masters Red Deer online player at CentralAlbertaOnline.com.
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Sunny 94, good Thursday morning. It's Tank Montana with your breakfast boost with Stacked Pancake and Breakfast House, Village Mall in Red Deer. And every Friday, we give away a $25 gift card to get in to win. Pretty simple. Text the word boost, include your first and last name and your song request. And if I play your request, you're in the draw, which we do every single Friday. Tim Sylvester says, good morning, Tank. How about Boney M's Rasputin? I used to have that album, Night Flight to Venus, and it starts off with Night Flight to Venus, and then all of a sudden it goes into that drumming. I don't know how many times I skated to this song at the roller rink. It's your breakfast boost on Sunny.

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0: Sunny 94, good Thursday morning. It's Tank, it's Aaron, it's your question of the day with Mr. Mike's in Sylvan Lake. And every Monday, we give away a $25 gift card. Your question today is this, Aaron, and you're going to have to think about it.
1: Okay.
0: How many paintings or artwork do you have on the walls in your living room? I'm not talking bedroom, basement, bathroom, just in your living room. Sit there and picture it.
1: And on the walls.
0: On the walls. I'll keep it on the floor, too, whatever you want.
1: On the walls, I think I have 5.
0: Do you have a favorite?
1: I do.
0: Are they wilderness? Or are they what's...
1: Salvador Dali.
0: Oh, nice.
1: Yeah, it's a self-portrait one. So it's a big, huge, black and gray stencil sketch of him looking down over his mustache.
0: Is it an original?
1: No, it's a poster.
0: I have 2. One's on the floor. One's a big painting I got in Amsterdam about 20 years ago. Bought it direct from the artist in his shop, and he signed it, a guy named Mark Raven. And I have another one by an artist named Govinder from England. I used to have about 4 or 5, and then I recently had my place painted, so I only have 2.
1: Oh, so you got to put some more holes in your new walls and hang those up.
0: I got some in the bedroom and some in my office, but those don't count. Just your living room. How many paintings do you have hanging on the wall? It's your question of the day, Mr. Mike's and Sylvan, Sunny 94 Facebook page.
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Sony 94 is the Sunrise Show with the all-new Red Deer Dodge Gasoline LE East. How you doing? It's Tank Montana, my buddy, Terry from Turbo Brothers. His Oilers update coming up just before 10 o'clock this morning. We'll talk about preseason game number 3. The Oilers are 2-0 tonight. They'll take on the Canucks. Here's Queen, Sunny 94.

0: Sunny 94, good morning. It's Tank Montana. 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It's easy. Or recline with Queen. Oh, you're the best friend that I ever had. I've been with you such a long time. 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That's 403-782-4413. 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That winning song, you'll hear it with Darren after 5 on Sunny.
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0: Sunny 94, it's your Oilers update, Tank Montana, with my buddy Terry from Turple Brothers. Tonight, preseason game number 3. The Oilers are 2-0. Tonight, they'll take on the Canucks. Will they be able to beat Vancouver?
1: Yeah, they should have no problem doing that. And already, it's hard to believe that we're on game 3 of a shortened 4-game preseason. We're less than a week from the regular season. It's kind of exciting, but it'd be nice to have a few more preseason games. I'm thinking just to see that talent that's in the lineup coming through the pipes, but it is what it is. And on a side note, this game is televised, so that's going to be great.
0: Rod Brind'Amour, coach of the Stanley Cup winning Hurricanes, thinks they should scrap preseason and just get to it.
1: Yeah, I don't think I agree with that. You got to get a feel for what you have, because at the end of the day, the majority of lineup is already made, but there is always that 1, 2, 3 spots that these players are fighting for, and when they get in those preseason games, they're fighting hard for that lineup spot, so it's kind of fun to watch. I think 4 might be a little light. What we've seen before at 8 games, a little too much. 5 or 6 might be the happy spot.
0: The Oilers will wrap up the preseason against the Flames on Saturday. Tonight, they're in Vancouver. How about a score prediction?
1: Tonight, we're going to see the Oilers knock it out of the park. It's going to be a 5-1 blowout, Tank.
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0: More music, more memories. It is Sunny 94 with Free and All Right Now on your midday show for L.A. Carpet and Tile on Highway 2A in Lacombe. Good morning. My name is Adam Hamilton. Happy to have you along again on this Thursday morning. Another nice fall day today in central Alberta. Looks like we might get some rain tomorrow and then cool temperatures on Saturday, but still not too bad for this time of year as we get fall underway. We'll check your weather forecast in just a little bit. Cher and Gowan on the way as well.
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0: 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It is Sunny 94 and your midday show for LA Carpet and Tile on Highway 2A in Lacombe. Great to have you along this morning. My name is Adam Hamilton, and our fall food drive continues across central Alberta, and so many more sponsors wanted to get in on this and help the community, so we decided to extend it for an extra week. So instead of being wrapping up on October 9th, we're going to extend that until after Thanksgiving, restock those shelves for the food bank to October the 16th. So that'll help out after Thanksgiving. Thanks to all of our community-minded business partners who are on board with this. Some of the new sponsors involved and some of the new drop-off locations include Alpha Tint and Paint Protection in Red Deer. Also in Red Deer, Sims Furniture, Dynamic Accounting in Lacombe, Mullet's Barbershop here in Lacombe, Central Alberta Flooring in Red Deer, CBO Earthworks in Lacombe, and Mitchell and Jewel in Red Deer as well, among others. 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
3: A mix of sun and cloud today with a high of 18, mainly cloudy for tonight, down to a low of 10. Cloudy and a good chance of showers tomorrow with a high of 20. A mix of sun and cloud and 11 for Saturday, sunshine for Sunday and Monday with highs of 14 and 16. Get your latest weather forecast by streaming the Windowmasters Red Deer online player at centralalbertaonline.com and the Central Alberta online app.
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First, here's ABBA and Knowing Me, Knowing You. 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

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It is Sunny 94 in your midday show for LA Carpet and Tile on Highway 2A in Lacombe. 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Maybe a parent or a grandparent. We invite those nominations as well. A brother, a sister, aunt, uncle, whatever the case may be. Sometimes classes will nominate themselves. 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Pizza party from Boston Pizza in Pinoca and Lacombe for grabs. 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CBO Earthworks in Lacombe as well. We have a ton of fun. Sunny, our mascot.

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5: The sun and cloud today with a high of 18, mainly cloudy for tonight, down to a low of 10. Cloudy and a good chance of showers tomorrow with a high of 20. A mix of sun and cloud and 11 for Saturday. Sunshine for Sunday and Monday with highs of 14 and 16. 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

0: Harlequin, and you are the light. It's Sunny 94 and your midday show for LA Carpet and Tile on Highway 2A in Lacombe. Adam Hamilton along with you. We are heading to 11 o'clock. We got Colin James before we get there. Music on the way as well after 11 from Tina Turner and Lip Sync on the way.
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0: Rome from the B-52s. It's Sunny 94 in your midday show for L.A. Carpet and Tile on Highway 2A in Lacombe. Good morning. My name is Adam Hamilton. 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Grand Funk Railroad with the Locomotion, or would you like to recline with this one? Maybe Queen for you today, and You're My Best Friend. 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
0: Mix of sun and cloud today with a high of 18. Mainly cloudy for tonight, down to a low of 10. Cloudy and a good chance of showers tomorrow with a high of 20. A mix of sun and cloud and 11 for Saturday. Sunshine for Sunday and Monday with highs of 14 and 16. Get your latest weather forecast by streaming the Windowmasters Red Deer online player at centralalbertaonline.com and the Central Alberta online app.

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Today we go to a song from a young man who was known as the Little Richard of San Fernando. When he was just 17 years old, he basically improvised this track in the studio. And his producer, Bob Keane, noticed that he kept chanting the phrase, "Come on, let's go," between takes to fire up the band. So he told him to make that the hook of the song. It is Come On, Let's Go from Ritchie Valens back to 1958. It is your rock and roll show classic for Rocky Mountain Dodge on Sunny 94.

0: Dizzy Valens and Come On, Let's Go, back to 1958 with your rock and roll show classic. 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
5: Thanks to sun and cloud today with a high of 18. Mainly cloudy for tonight, down to a low of 10. Cloudy and a good chance of showers tomorrow with a high of 20. A mix of sun and cloud and 11.

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0: Eagles. It is Paul McCartney and Wings. It is Sunny 94 in your midday show for LA Carpet and Tile on Highway 2A in Lacombe. Adam Hamilton with you as we head to the noon hour. Lunchtime on the way. AgriFlash update coming up. Alanis Morissette before we get to news with Aaron at noon. Look at your weather forecast as well. Plus Don Henley and Billy Joel all on the way.
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2: As MPs return to the House of Commons this week, there's a lot of discussion around economic challenges facing Canadians, among those the cost of fuel. John Barlow, Conservative Shadow Minister for Agriculture, says the cost of diesel is a key issue for farmers with the harvest underway.
3: Ian, a farmer in Newfoundland, told me he's paying more than $2.40 a liter in diesel. He said if it gets higher, we all starve. Kate said her family farm in Saskatchewan isn't profitable if she has to spend another $91,000 just in fuel at this harvest. Melanie, a farmer in Alberta, said fuel prices this harvest are hurting. Why is the Prime Minister not taking our conservative plan, eliminating all taxes on gas and diesel, so farmers can afford to feed Canadians?
2: Federal Agriculture Minister Heath MacDonald says international events are largely responsible for the latest increase in fuel costs. For Golden West, I'm Glendalee Allen Vossler.
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3: A mix of sun, cloud, and wind with a high of 18. 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Alberta remained Canada's fastest-growing province over the past year, with its population increasing by 1.5%. Statistics Canada says population growth slowed across the country, with Canada's overall population rising just 0.5%, the slowest annual growth in more than a century. The agency says the slowdown is largely tied to changes in international migration, including fewer temporary residents and new permanent immigrants. Red Deer and Blackfalds RCMP arrested 38 people and laid 52 charges during a three-day retail crime prevention blitz earlier this month. The operation involved several RCMP units along with police dog services and resulted in more than $7,000 in stolen property being recovered. Police say the operation targeted shoplifting and other retail theft and highlighted the continued impact of theft on local businesses and employees. The annual Sylvan Lake cleanup has wrapped up, with divers and volunteers pulling 140 kilograms of garbage from the lake and shoreline. The event brought community members together Sunday for the 23rd annual cleanup, where Alberta Underwater Council divers removed debris from the water while volunteers worked along the shoreline. And the town of Sylvan Lake thanked everyone who came out to help. The Central Alberta Chamber Orchestra is bringing the sounds of the Big Top to Red Deer and Lacombe this weekend. The Joy of Circuses and Daring Duo features circus marches, popular music, and smaller ensemble performances. And artistic director Jim Bachigo lists some of the music titles attendees can enjoy.
4: Some circus marches like Barnum and Bailey's Favorite and the Circus Bee, and of course the entry of the Gladiators, which is the quintessential circus march.
3: The first show is tomorrow in Red Deer, followed by a Saturday performance in Lacombe, and tickets are available on the Chamber website. 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

0: Continued his support for international collaboration at the United Nations General Assembly yesterday. Meanwhile, as of yesterday, Elections Alberta says more than 53,000 people have applied to fill the 60,000 election worker goal the agency is aiming for. And the city of Ottawa is set to rename Trump Avenue as the trade war continues. Taking a look at sports, the Jays have the night off before facing the Reds. And in NHL preseason action, the Oilers play the Canucks at 7 and the Flames face the Kraken at 7:40. For more local sports, head to CentralAlbertaOnline.com.
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5: A mix of sun and cloud today with a high of 18, mainly cloudy for tonight, down to a low of 10. Cloudy and a good chance of showers tomorrow with a high of 20. A mix of sun and cloud and 11 for Saturday, sunshine for Sunday and Monday with highs of 14 and 16. Get your latest weather forecast by streaming the Windowmasters Red Deer online player at centralalbertaonline.com and the Central Alberta online app.
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0: I love that song. It's Billy Joel, and you may be right. 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Tomorrow, we have another edition of the Hazard Happy Hour. 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

0: It's Fartland Brothers in Soul City. 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Adam Hamilton along with you. Let's check out your question of the day for today. Your chance at a $25 gift card for Mr. Mike's Steakhouse Casual in Sylvan Lake. When you answer this question, how many paintings do you have on your wall in your living room? I have to think about this one because I'm not in charge of putting the things on the wall. That would be my wife because she has an eye for interior design and she's a painter herself, actually. And I'm thinking about it right now and I don't think we have any in our living room right now. We have other places in the house that have paintings, but I don't think our living room has one, but I am terrible at noticing things like that right away. Sometimes it can be a week or two before my wife changes something up before I notice, but she always does a lovely job, I promise. How many paintings do you have on your wall in your living room? Let us know on our Lacombe Ford Talk and Text line at 403-782-4413 or on our Sunny 94 Facebook page, and you could be the winner of a $25 gift card for Mr. Mike's Steakhouse Casual in Sylvan Lake.
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2: A mix of sun and cloud today with a high of 18, mainly cloudy for tonight, down to a low of 10. Cloudy and a good chance of showers tomorrow with a high of 20. A mix of sun and cloud and 11 for Saturday. Sunshine for Sunday and Monday with highs of 14 and 16. Get your latest

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Dave tonight from Eagle Eye Cherry, Sunny 94, and your midday show for LA Carpet and Tile on Highway 2A in Lacombe. 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Martha and the Muffins on the way. First, here's Peter Frampton and Baby, I Love Your Way. It's Sunny 94.

If your favorite sweat hogs were Arnold Horseshack and Vinnie Barbarino, then this is the station for you. 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

0: From Martha and the Muffins, it's Sunny 94 and your midday show for LA Carpet and Tile on Highway 2A in Lacombe. Coming up this weekend, a couple of special concerts from the Central Alberta Chamber Orchestra. And Jim Beachigo joins us on the phone right now. He's the founder and artistic director of the orchestra. Jim, tell us more about the concerts this weekend.
1: Well, the Central Alberta Chamber Orchestra is a local orchestra made up of local professional musicians from all over Central Alberta, and we give a concert in Red Deer and then out in a community like Lacombe as well. And this weekend we're doing the Joy of Circuses and Daring Do, and you're going to hear some circus marches like Barnum and Bailey's Favorite and the Circus Bee, and of course the entry of the Gladiators, which is the quintessential circus march. But also Ian Warwick, who is our saxophonist, is going to play the Tableau de Provence by Paula Maurice. And this is a wonderful, beautiful saxophone solo with orchestra accompaniment that has five short little vignettes about places around France, around Provence, and each of them you can imagine a scene from the circus in France somewhere taking place in a small town. You'll also hear some pop favorites like The Baby Elephant Walk by Henry Mancini and A Million Dreams from The Greatest Showman. So everything's based around the circus, and the way we're going to even set up the stage is like a three-ring circus with the main orchestra in the main center part of the stage, and then the smaller groups that will play will be off to the right or to the left, depending on which one is going. So it'll even look a little bit like a three-ring circus.
0: That sounds like an entertaining time. Thanks again, Jim. Jim Beachigo, founder and artistic director of the Central Alberta Chamber Orchestra, with their concerts coming up this weekend. Friday at 7 o'clock at the Gates Memorial United Church in Red Deer, and Saturday at 2 at St. Andrew's United Church here in Lacombe. You can get more details on ticket prices and where you can get tickets at our website with the story we have there at centralalbertaonline.com and the Central Alberta Online app.
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0: Mix of sun and cloud today with a high of 18. Mainly cloudy for tonight, down to a low of 10. Cloudy and a good chance of showers tomorrow with a high of 20. A mix of sun and cloud and 11 for Saturday. Sunshine for Sunday and Monday with highs of 14 and 16. Get your latest weather forecast by streaming the Windowmasters Red Deer online player at centralalbertaonline.com and the Central Alberta Online app.
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0: Lighthouse and sunny days. 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

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It is Sunny 94 in your midday show for LA Carpet and Tile on Highway 2A in Lacombe. And we're happy to have it back for another school year. 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So if you're a teacher or a student, you can do so. Maybe a parent or a grandparent. We invite those nominations as well. A brother, a sister, aunt, uncle, whatever the case may be. Sometimes classes will nominate themselves. Well, the teachers will

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17: A mix of sun and cloud today with a high of 18. Mainly cloudy for tonight, down to a low of 10. Cloudy and a good chance of showers tomorrow with a high of 20. A mix of sun and cloud and 11 for Saturday. Sunshine for Sunday and Monday with highs of 14 and 16. Get your latest weather forecast by streaming the Windowmasters Red Deer online player at centralalbertaonline.com and the Central Alberta online app.
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Adam Hamilton along with you. We'll continue on with Pursuit of Happiness on the way. First, here's Bob Seger, Night Moves on Sunny.

0: music, more memories. It is Sunny 94 and your midday show for LA Carpet and Tile on Highway 2A in Lacombe. Great to have you along this morning. My name is Adam Hamilton, and our fall food drive continues across central Alberta, and so many more sponsors wanted to get in on this and help the community, so we decided to extend it for an extra week. So instead of being wrapping up on October 9th, we're going to extend that until after Thanksgiving, restock those shelves for the food bank to October the 16th. So that'll help out after Thanksgiving. Thanks to all of our community-minded business partners who are on board with this. Some of the new sponsors involved and some of the new drop-off locations include Alpha Tint and Pain Protection in Red Deer, also in Red Deer, Sims Furniture, Dynamic Accounting in Lacombe, Mullet's Barbershop here in Lacombe, Central Alberta Flooring in Red Deer, CBO Earthworks in Lacombe, and Mitchell and Jewel in Red Deer as well, among others. 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
0: Mix of sun and cloud today with a high of 18. Mainly cloudy for tonight, down to a low of 10. Cloudy and a good chance of showers tomorrow with a high of 20. A mix of sun and cloud and 11 for Saturday. Sunshine for Sunday and Monday with highs of 14 and 16. Get your latest weather forecast by streaming the Windowmasters Red Deer online player at centralalbertaonline.com and the Central Alberta Online app.
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1: Mainly cloudy with winds in the low of 10. I'm Josiah Navratil with your local news, streaming now through the Central Alberta online app. Alberta continues to lead the provinces in population growth, despite a slowdown across the country. Statistics Canada says Alberta grew 1.5% over the past year, while Canada's overall growth fell to its lowest level in decades. The number of non-permanent residents declined, and fewer new permanent immigrants arrived. Statistics Canada also says that Canada's population is aging, with the median age now just over 40. Meanwhile, Rail Safety Week is happening now, with Canadian Pacific

0: Pacific Kansas City, reminding the public about the dangers around railway tracks and crossings. CPKC says unsafe behavior around railways results in about 2,300 serious injuries or deaths in North America each year. People are reminded to never walk or cycle on railway tracks and to watch for lights, bells, and gates at designated crossings. In Lacombe, Central Albertans interested in gymnastics and acrobatics can try out for the Berman University Akronairs next week. The team is hosting an open gym Sunday at 7:30, followed by three separate tryout sessions starting on Monday. Ron Schaefer is the head coach of the Akronairs and tells us more.
1: We have a unique program that combines tumbling and acrobatics, which is people building pyramids on top of people. We do some circus-style stuff.
0: Participants must be at least 15 years old and have a learning mindset. And September is Hunger Action Month, and the Red Deer Food Bank is reminding Central Albertans that food insecurity can affect more people than they realize. Christina Sturgeon, the Senior Social Impact Officer,

0: Officer with the Red Deer Food Bank says rising costs are currently putting more people in a difficult position.
1: The stats say that most people are only one paycheck away from having to use our service.
0: The organization is encouraging people to take action this month through donations, volunteering, or organizing a food drive. And happening in the community, tonight is movie night at the Bentley Municipal Library, showing Toy Story 5 at 6 p.m. And the Pinoca Jubilee Library has Fando Media Club from 3:30 to 5 p.m. In other news, a new Léger poll suggests that most Canadians are in favor of Canada becoming an associate member of the EU. Meanwhile, Alberta has released 3 draft curricula for optional field testing this school year. And at the Calgary Zoo, Dosi, an endangered western lowland gorilla, is pregnant. News on the go. Download the Central Alberta online app.
2: And turning to sports, Thursday night football in the NFL has the 0-2 Falcons in Green Bay to take on the 1-1 Packers. 11 games on tonight's NHL schedule, including the Flames in Seattle. That game starts at 7:40. And we've also got the Oilers in Vancouver, 7 o'clock start for that. For more local sports, head to centralalbertaonline.com.
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2: Sunny weather with a mix of sun and cloud throughout the rest of this afternoon into this evening. Overnight with a low of 10. Chance of showers tomorrow later in the afternoon. Will be windy as well with gusts of 50 at times and a high of 20. Sun, cloud, and 11 for Saturday. 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

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And I hope you're having a great Thursday so far. Hang in there. One more day to the weekend. We'll take a look at your weekend forecast coming up. Also on today's show, we've got your daily dad joke. Time for today's trivia. Not a contest. Let's just see how smart you are. And the question.

question today is, what is the longest river in Canada? I spun the wheel and we landed on geography today. What is the longest river in Canada? Got your answer coming up in Sunday 94.

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0: More music, more memories, Sunny 94. Love that song. Lionel Richie and the Commodores, taking it easy on your Thursday afternoon. All right, time for the answer to today's trivia. It was a geography question, and I asked the question, what is the longest river in Canada? I'll give you a hint. It stretches over 4,200 kilometers. The answer? The Mackenzie River.
1: Now we know.
2: 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Joe!
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4: Sunny weather with a mix of sun and cloud throughout the rest of this afternoon into this evening. Overnight with a low of 10. Chance of showers tomorrow later in the afternoon. Will be windy as well with gusts to 50 at times and a high of 20. Sun, cloud, and 11 for Saturday. 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

It's the Goo Goo Dolls, Iris, and the music you grew up with, Sunny 94. Coming up, a chat with Jim Beachigo from the Central Alberta Chamber Orchestra about some performances coming up this weekend. Here's Jerry Rafferty, and right down the line, Sunny 94.

0: More music, more memories, Sunny 94, and time for our 240 guests this afternoon. And we have Jim Beachigo, who is the founder and artistic director of the Central Alberta Chamber Orchestra. And he's talking about their upcoming performances in Red Deer and Lacombe this Friday and Saturday.
1: The Central Alberta Chamber Orchestra is a local orchestra made up of local professional musicians and from the Central Alberta region, but mostly around Red Deer and Lacombe and Pinoca and Innisfail. And we give a concert in Red Deer and then out in a community like Lacombe as well. And this weekend we're doing the Joy of Circuses and Daring Do, and you're going to hear some circus marches like Barnum and Bailey's Favorite and the Circus Bee, and of course the entry of the Gladiators, which is the quintessential circus march, but also Ian Warwick, who is our saxophonist, is going to play the Tableau de Provence by Paula Maurice. And this is a wonderful, beautiful saxophone solo with orchestra accompaniment that has five short little vignettes about places around France, around Provence. And each of them, you can imagine a scene from the circus.
0: If you'd like to learn more about their performances coming up or the Central Alberta Chamber Orchestra, check out the full story at centralalbertaonline.com.
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0: And a sunny forecast with a mix of sun and cloud throughout the rest of this afternoon. Overnight as well, with a low of 10. A 60% chance of showers tomorrow later in the afternoon. Wind gust of 50 at times with a high of 20. Sun cloud 11 for Saturday, 14 for Sunday. 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
2: Mainly cloudy with winds in the low of 10. 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A new ambulance bay is now open at the Innisfail Health Center, providing a larger space for emergency crews and patients. The bay accommodates larger ambulances and allows patients to enter the health center directly through a protected indoor area without using the main entrance or being exposed to the weather. About 7,200 patients visit the health center's emergency department each year, and the project costs $4 million. Meanwhile, Alberta remained Canada's fastest-growing province over the past year, with its population increasing by 1.5%. Statistics Canada says the population growth slowed across the country, with Canada's overall population rising just 0.5%, the slowest annual growth in more than a century. The agency says the slowdown is largely tied to changes in international migration, including fewer temporary residents and new permanent immigrants. In Red Deer, a three-day retail crime prevention operation resulted in 38 arrests and 52 charges. RCMP say officers recovered over $7,000 worth of property during the September 9th to 11 blitz. The operation targeted shoplifting and involved Red Deer and Black Falls RCMP, along with Alberta RCMP Police Dog Services. Police say that retail theft affects businesses, employees, and the broader community. And the Berman University Akronaires are looking for new members as the group begins another year of circus-style acrobatics and gymnastics. An open gym is set for Sunday at 7:30 at the team's Lacombe Gym, with tryouts starting on Monday. Ron Schaefer is the head coach and explains the impact of the team.
3: Kind of a tight-knit team, family type of environment, but it's a team that gives a lot of confidence to a lot of students. It's a sport that's completely unlike

0: volleyball and basketball and hockey and those kind of sports.
1: The team practices three times a week, and those interested must be at least 15 years old. And happening in the community, Rimby Elementary School has their annual chili cook-off at Paskapoo Park from 5 to 7 p.m., raising money for the school. And the Sunny 94 Fall Food Drive is on. You can see our website for drop-off locations. Turning to headlines, Prime Minister Carney says he has studied the possibility of U.S.-led military action in Canada, but declined to discuss in detail. Meanwhile, a recent Léger poll claims that most Canadians are in favor of Canada becoming an associate member of the EU. And the city of Ottawa is set to rename Trump Avenue as the trade war continues. Don't miss a beat. 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
2: And turning to sports, Thursday night football in the NFL has the 0-2 Falcons in Green Bay to take on the 1-1 Packers. 11 games on tonight's NHL schedule, including the Flames in Seattle. That game starts at 7:40. And we've also got the Oilers in Vancouver, 7 o'clock start for that. For more local sports, head to centralalbertaonline.com.
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2: Sunny weather with a mix of sun and cloud throughout the rest of this afternoon into this evening. Overnight with a low of 10. Chance of showers tomorrow later in the afternoon. Will be windy as well with gusts to 50 at times and a high of 20. Sun, cloud, and 11 for Saturday. 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

It's Cliff Richard, Devil Woman, in the music you grew up with, Sunny 94. We want your help with our Sunny 94 Fall Food Drive, day number 4. And I do want to say that we're now going to extend this. We had so many other community-minded businesses that wanted to come on board with us. So instead of October 9th, we've now extended it by a week to October 16th. And I tell you what, with all these new people on board wanting to help, we're going to get a lot of food this year. 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

0: 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Let's start with your recline song today from Queen. You're my best friend, Queen, taking on Grand Funk's version. This song has gone top 10 three different times of The Locomotion. That is another tough one today. I'm curious to see your votes. Let us know in the Lacombe Ford Talk and Text sign at 403-782-4413 or on our Sunny Facebook page. I will play the winning song coming up just after 5.
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7: Sunny weather with a mix of sun and cloud throughout the rest of this afternoon into this evening. Overnight with a low of 10. Chance of showers tomorrow later in the afternoon. Will be windy as well with gusts of 50 at times and a high of 20. Sun, cloud, and 11 for Saturday. 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

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We'll talk about for Black Belts tonight. 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

0: Zapaka Orchestra. Listen to the radio and the music you grew up with, Sunny 94. I like this time of the year because we start to get back into kind of our regular schedules. A lot of fundraisers happen this time of the year as well. And happening in Black Falls tonight, their FCSS is preparing for its 10th annual Winter Warmth Fundraiser. Now, this goes 6 o'clock tonight, run till about 9 o'clock at the Black Falls Community Center. And they're going to have some artists there, bakers, vendors, catered meal, live auction, and a great fundraiser to help out with the Warm Winter Coats, Boots, Snow Pads program. 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
8: And our sunny forecast with a mix of sun and cloud throughout the rest of this afternoon. Overnight as well, the low of 10. A 60% chance of showers tomorrow later in the afternoon. Wind gust of 50 at times with a high of 20. Sun cloud 11 for Saturday, 14 for Sunday. 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
2: Mainly cloudy with winds in the low of 10. I'm Josiah Navratil with your local news, streaming now through the Central Alberta Online app. Alberta continues to lead the provinces in population growth despite a slowdown across the country. Statistics Canada says Alberta grew 1.5% over the past year, while Canada's overall growth fell to its lowest level in decades. The number of non-permanent residents declined, and fewer new permanent immigrants arrived. Statistics Canada also says that Canada's population is aging, with the median age now just over 40. Meanwhile, Rail Safety Week is happening now, with Canadian Pacific Kansas City reminding the public about the dangers around railway tracks and crossings. CPKC says unsafe behavior around railways results in about 2,300 serious injuries or deaths in North America each year. People are reminded to never walk or cycle on railway tracks and to watch for lights, bells, and gates at designated crossings. In Lacombe, Central Albertans interested in gymnastics and acrobatics can try out for the Berman University Acronairs next week. The team is hosting an open gym Sunday at 7:30, followed by three separate tryout sessions starting on Monday. Ron Schaefer is the head coach of the Acronairs and tells us more.
3: We have a unique program that combines tumbling and acrobatics, which is people building pyramids on top of people. We do some circus-style stuff.
2: Participants must be at least 15 years old and have a learning mindset. And September's Hunger Action Month, and the Red Deer Food Bank is reminding Central Albertans that food insecurity can affect more people than they realize. Christina Sturgeon, the Senior Social Impact Officer with the Red Deer Food Bank, says rising costs are currently putting more people in a difficult position.
4: The stats say that most people are only one paycheck away from having to use our service.
2: The organization is encouraging people to take action this month through donations, volunteering, or organizing a food drive. And happening in the community, tonight is movie night at the Bentley Municipal Library, showing Toy Story 5 at 6 p.m. And the Pinoca Jubilee Library has Fando Media Club from 3:30 to 5 p.m. In other news, a new Léger poll suggests that most Canadians are in favor of Canada becoming an associate member of the EU. Meanwhile, Alberta has released three draft curricula for optional field testing this school year. And at the Calgary Zoo, Dosie, an endangered western lowland gorilla, is pregnant. News on the go. Download the Central Alberta online app.
5: 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That game starts at 7:40. And we've also got the Oilers in Vancouver, 7 o'clock start for that. For more local sports, head to centralalbertaonline.com.
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5: Sunny weather with a mix of sun and cloud throughout the rest of this afternoon into this evening. Overnight with a low of 10. A chance of showers tomorrow later in the afternoon. Will be windy as well, with gusts of 50 at times and a high of 20.

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0: still the one in the music you grew up with, Sunny 94, into your ride home now for Longhorn Industrial and Safety Supplies. Coming up this hour, we've got your dad joke of the day. So if you do have a joke, you'd like to submit it, you can text the word joke and then the actual joke after that to 403-782-4413. Going to talk more about our Sunny 94 fall food drive that continues as well. In fact, because we have so many locations on board this year, I'm going to give you a couple more as well. 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

Fifth Class Tiger, Diamond Sun, and the music you grew up with, Sunny 94. As I mentioned, we're talking about this a lot. 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And let's go through some of the drop-off locations. 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
0: Sunny weather with a mix of sun and cloud throughout the rest of this afternoon into this evening. Overnight with a low of 10. Chance of showers tomorrow later in the afternoon. Will be windy as well, with gusts to 50 at times and a high of 20. Sun, cloud, and 11 for Saturday. 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

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Coming up, your daily dad joke. 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

0: More music, more memories. Sunny 94, that is The Box. And Carry On. Time for your daily dad joke. And I want to say thank you very much to everyone who have submitted dad jokes. Some of them dads, some of them kids. 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This one came in from Todd today. Don't blame me for this one. It says, apparently you can't use beef stew as your password because it's not strong enough.
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7: And our sunny forecast with a mix of sun and cloud throughout the rest of this afternoon. Overnight as well with a low of 10. A 60% chance of showers tomorrow later in the afternoon. Wind gusts to 50 at times with a high of 20. Sun cloud 11 for Saturday, 14 for Sunday. 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
1: As MPs return to the House of Commons this week, there's a lot of discussion around economic challenges facing Canadians. Among those, the cost of fuel. John Barlow, Conservative Shadow Minister for Agriculture, says the cost of diesel is a key issue for farmers with the harvest underway.
2: Ian, a farmer in Newfoundland, told me he's paying more than $2.40 a liter in diesel. He said if it gets higher, we all starve. Kate said her family farm in Saskatchewan isn't profitable if she has to spend another $91,000 just in fuel at this harvest. Melanie, a farmer in Alberta, said fuel prices this harvest are hurting. Why is the Prime Minister not taking our conservative plan, eliminating all taxes on gas and diesel, so farmers can afford to feed Canadians?
1: Federal Agriculture Minister Heath MacDonald says international events are largely responsible for the latest increase in fuel costs. For Golden West, I'm Glendale Allen Vossler.
3: 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If this year didn't go according to plan, don't let next year catch you unprepared. 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
1: 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They understand your car's wiring and power systems inside and out. 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
2: Mainly cloudy with winds in the low of 10. 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A new ambulance bay is now open at the Innisfail Health Center, providing a larger space for emergency crews and patients. The bay accommodates larger ambulances and allows patients to enter the health center directly through a protected indoor area without using the main entrance or being exposed to the weather. About 7,200 patients visit the health center's emergency department each year, and the project costs $4 million. Meanwhile, Alberta remained Canada's fastest-growing province over the past year, with its population increasing by 1.5%. Statistics Canada says the population growth slowed across the country, with Canada's overall population rising just 0.5%, the slowest annual growth in more than a century. The agency says the slowdown is

0: largely tied to changes in international migration, including fewer temporary residents and new permanent immigrants. In Red Deer, a three-day retail crime prevention operation resulted in 38 arrests and 52 charges. RCMP say officers recovered over $7,000 worth of property during the September 9th to 11 blitz. The operation targeted shoplifting and involved Red Deer and Black Falls RCMP, along with Alberta RCMP Police Dog Services. Police say that retail theft affects businesses, employees, and the broader community. And the Berman University Akronairs are looking for new members as the group begins another year of circus-style acrobatics and gymnastics. An open gym is set for Sunday at 7:30 at the team's Lacombe Gym, with tryouts starting on Monday. Ron Schaefer is the head coach and explains the impact of the team.
1: Kind of a tight-knit team, family type of environment, but it's a team that gives a lot of confidence to a lot of students. It's a sport that's completely unlike volleyball and basketball and hockey and those kinds of sports.
0: The team practices three times a week, and those interested must be at least 15 years old. And happening in the community, Rimby Elementary School has their annual chili cook-off at Paskapoo Park from 5 to 7 p.m., raising money for the school. And the Sunny 94 Fall Food Drive is on. You can see our website for drop-off locations. Turning to headlines, Prime Minister Carney says he has studied the possibility of U.S.-led military action in Canada, but declined to discuss in detail. Meanwhile, a recent Léger poll claims that most Canadians are in favor of Canada becoming an associate member of the EU. And the city of Ottawa is set to rename Trump Avenue as the trade war continues. Don't miss a beat. Stream us anywhere. 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
2: And turning to sports, Thursday night football in the NFL has the 0-2 Falcons in Green Bay to take on the 1-1 Packers. 11 games on tonight's NHL schedule, including the Flames in Seattle. That game starts at 7:40. And we've also got the Oilers in Vancouver, 7 o'clock start for that. 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
2: Sunny weather with a mix of sun and cloud throughout the rest of this afternoon into this evening. Overnight with a low of 10. A chance of showers tomorrow later in the afternoon. Will be windy as well, with gusts of 50 at times and a high of 20. Sun, cloud, and 11 for Saturday. 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

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Every weekday, we put up your Mr. Mike Sylvan Lake question of the day on our Sunny Facebook page. And the question today, and your shot at a $25 gift card from them, says, how many paintings do you have on your wall in your living room? And I had to think about that. I'm lucky because I have some very talented kids. I know I'm a bragging dad, but they're all pretty good at art. So a few paintings from them and then some others as well. I'll say about five or six on our living room wall. Don't like to overdo it with too many paintings, but that's my answer. Get yours in. Maybe that $25 gift card could be yours with Mr. Mike Sylvan Lake and Sunny 94. Here.

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11: Sunny weather with a mix of sun and cloud throughout the rest of this afternoon into this evening. Overnight with a low of 10. Chance of showers tomorrow later in the afternoon. Will be windy as well with gusts to 50 at times and a high of 20. Sun, cloud, and 11 for Saturday. 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

0: Elton John's Rocket Man and the music you grew up with, Sunny 94. That wraps it up for me for today. And your ride home for Longhorn Industrial and Safety Supplies. We'll take a peek at your forecast in just a minute. Again, a reminder, we are into day number 4 of our Sunny 94 Fall Food Drive. And you know what? We've got so many people on board now, we've had to extend it for a week. So now until October 16th, we're going to be collecting food for both Lacombe and Red Deer Food Banks. 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Might watch some Oilers tonight. Not sure if it's on or not. There's a kind of weird TV scheduling going on, or Flames or whatever I'll watch tonight now that the Jays are out. Whatever you're doing, have yourself a good night. We'll see you tomorrow.
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11: And our sunny forecast with a mix of sun and cloud throughout the rest of this afternoon. Overnight as well with a low of 10. A 60% chance of showers tomorrow later in the afternoon. Wind gust of 50 at times with a high of 20. Sun cloud 11 for Saturday, 14 for Sunday. 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